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1: Casey Kasem has unlocked the American Top 40 vaults and is replaying original shows from the 80s. This week, Casey takes you back to September 20th, 1980. That's when Jackson Browne headed down the boulevard. Stephanie Mills never knew love like this before. Air Supply was all out of love, and Diana Ross was turned upside down. You'll hear those songs, all the top 40 hits, and the long-distance dedications from September 20th, 1980, right here on American Top 40, the 80s.
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3: Good morning. Prime Minister Mark Carney addressed the European Parliament yesterday, a day after being invited to join the EU as an associate member. Carney says Canadians welcome that idea.
4: Canada welcomes this ambition. I will tell you, polling shows that an overwhelming majority of Canadians support much closer ties with Europe.
3: The PM went on to outline the aims of such a partnership with strategic

0: Rick Springfield, Jesse's Girl, 103.9 Max FM. It's Max Mornings with your old buddy Shano, and if you're up this early, you are clearly smarter and better looking than everyone else, myself excluded, of course. A rainy morning this morning, but we are looking at clear skies for the afternoon and a high of 20 for the day. Lots coming up this morning in the show, too. Yes, we're going to be going through the Hollywood tea. Yeah, we're going to spill all of that. We're going to take a trip through time with your old school music news, and we're going to talk Shano's question of the D as per usual. But I think that we can all agree on what I'm going to talk about next, and that's that losing your dog must be one of the hardest things ever. Can you imagine losing your dog and then 4 years later being reunited with that pup? Well, it has happened, and I'm going to tell you a little story about it coming up here in just a few minutes. So yeah, a sad story into some warm and fuzzies.
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0: Lover Boy, The Kid Is Hot Tonight, 103.9 Max FM. It's Max Morning. Shano here with you, 22 minutes after 6 o'clock. We're sitting at 14 degrees, and it wasn't too long ago I mentioned how awful it would be to lose your dog. Like, I know I would be absolutely devastated if all of a sudden Frank took off on me and I just couldn't find him. It would be awful, and my heart goes out to anybody in that situation. But a Quebec family was recently reunited with their lost dog, Laura, and she had been missing for 4 years. That's crazy. That's like Homeward Bound, man, that movie, tugging on your heartstrings. But Laura was surrendered to the SPCA, where staffers scanned her microchip and found her original family. The family told the shelter they had lost Laura 4 years earlier and had been looking for her ever since. The family went to the SPCA the same day for the reunion, and Laura approached them like nothing had ever changed, wagging her tail and just happy to see them. That's hilarious to me. Dogs, they're the best. Just like, hey, what's up, where you guys been, you know? Oh man. But yes, there you go, a little bit of a sad story just to give you some warm and fuzzies on this rainy Friday morning.
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3: Good morning. RCMP have asked the Serious Incident Response Team to review police actions after a shooting yesterday morning in Moncton. Officers responded to a report of shots fired on St. George Street a little after 8 a.m. They found a male youth armed with a firearm in a parking lot at Lutz and Victoria Streets. He shot towards officers. They responded with lethal and non-lethal weapons. After a brief foot pursuit, the youth was arrested and taken to hospital for assessment, and he's facing a number of charges. No officers or members of the public were injured. A Moncton man charged with first-degree murder hung up on the judge during a telephone court appearance yesterday. James Wilson Thomas Hannes charged in the death of a man who died after being found seriously injured outside the Bridge to Home Hub shelter on St. George Street August 26th. Hannes told Judge Claude Hashey he needs a psychiatric evaluation and his medication, but the judge refused without his lawyer present. Then the line went silent. Hashey noted Hannes had hung up, according to the Times and transcript. The case will be back before the courts September 24th. The city of Moncton has closed Camelot Estates Park for the next 12 weeks for upgrades. The park at 32 Camelot Drive shut down yesterday will remain closed until the end of November. Work includes trail improvements, new play equipment, site furniture, and a multi-use surface. The city says the park will stay inaccessible to the public for the duration of the work. Park users are asked to respect the closure signage and stay off the construction site for safety reasons. A Halifax man is going to jail for 23 months for sexually assaulting three people at a Moncton water park. Post media reports 27-year-old Brijesh Patel was found guilty of committing the offenses while intoxicated in July of 2024. He was arrested at Magic Mountain just afterwards. A judge convicted Patel of sexually assaulting two women and a girl under 16, along with other offenses. The judge cited the young victim's age and the public setting as aggravating factors. Patel will also serve 15 months probation and must register as a sex offender for 10 years. The Holt government's moving ahead with plans to convert the Beldune Generating Station from coal-fired to wood pellets. The province says the roughly $65 million project will help meet federal coal regulations due to take effect in 2030, while also keeping the generating station operating beyond that date. Once converted, the province says Beldune's expected to become New Brunswick's largest renewable power generator, using sustainably sourced advanced wood pellets as fuel. NB Power has secured the majority of the biomass fuel it'll need to convert the plant, signing agreements with Canadian suppliers right across the country. In sports, the Blue Jays were idle. The Red Sox beat the Rangers 4-3 last night. So, Toronto and Texas are now tied 2 games behind Cleveland for the final wildcard spot. The Yankees had yesterday off. In the NFL's Thursday night game, Buffalo beat Detroit 41-31. Now you're up to date. I'm Daryl Good.
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4: Not a bad morning this morning. We are looking at some rain, but it is going to clear this afternoon, reaching a high of 20 for the day. A few clouds for tonight, dropping to 7 overnight, and mainly sunny for tomorrow with a high of 18. It's 6:34. We're still sitting at 14 degrees.
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0: Sinking Like a Sunset from Tom Cochran, 103.9 Max FM. Rick Astley before that with Never Gonna Give You Up. It's Moncton's Greatest Hits, Max Mornings with your old buddy Shano. 6:43, we're still sitting at 14 degrees. And earlier in the show, we were talking about how a lost dog was found 4 years later. And that was a big thanks to the SPCA. Well, in Moncton, that organization is better known as PAW, People for Animal Well-Being, and there is a third annual Paws and Pedals car show happening on September 27th, 10 a.m. until 3 p.m. It's happening at the Neptune Drive-In in Shediac. That's 691 Main Street in Shediac. There's going to be dash plaques for the first 200 cars, registration at the door, great prizes to be won, including cash prizes, 50-50 tickets as well, and there's food on site. I went to this last year. It was an absolute blast. I took my dog Frank and we had such a great time. If you're looking to register a car, car registration starts at 9 a.m. and all proceeds raised are going to be donated to Paws of Moncton. Very, very cool. Check it out on September 27th.
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0: Papa Don't Preach from Madonna, 103.9 Max FM. It's 10 to 7, 14 degrees out there in the Hub City. Rainy this morning, but it is going to clear this afternoon and hit a high of 20 for the day. Tomorrow, going to be pretty clear. Going to be a nice day for tomorrow, and that's a great way to kick off your morning, is heading to Salisbury Lions Club for their pancake and sausage breakfast. This thing kicks off at 7 a.m., goes until 10 a.m., it's at the Salisbury Lions Club, pancake and sausage breakfast, also donuts, muffins, juice, coffee, and tea. And this thing happens every third Saturday of the month at 63 Peter Street in Salisbury.
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0: Adio Lanterns, Kim Mitchell, 103.9, Max FM, Moncton's Greatest Hits, Max Mornings with your old pal Shano, the most amount of mornings that you can get. It's a wet morning this morning. We are going to see some showers throughout the morning, but it's going to clear this afternoon and hit a high of 20. But since it's a little dreary outside, what better time is there to sit down for a nice cup of tea and spill that hot Hollywood gossip? Yes, sir, this is your hot Hollywood tea, but I can't spill that tea until we pour a cup. Tea. Ah! Reality Tea says Jennifer Lopez and Ben Affleck have allegedly grown close again, reigniting speculation about a possible reunion. The couple split for a second time back in August in 2024 after being married for 2 years. A source says the two have returned to their same old dynamic with frequent phone calls and a flirty vibe again. Whoa! Brad Pitt tells Entertainment Tonight that Taylor Swift and Travis Kelce's wedding was the wedding of the century, saying, "Let me tell you, that was such an amazing night. I think we were there for 10 hours, maybe 12. It was so thoughtful and well-planned and really moving and great fun. And yeah, but it was big." Pitt also recalled briefly losing his girlfriend on the dance floor. And Reality T says Hugh Jackman and Sutton Foster are allegedly at odds over his longtime friendship with Ryan Reynolds. Foster wants Jackman to distance himself from Reynolds because of the ongoing legal controversy involving Blake Lively. A source says Sutton and Blake don't get on, and combine that with the fact that Blake's recent legal issues have affected Ryan's career, Sutton's right to be fearful of Hugh hanging out with Ryan. Jackman has no intention of ending his friendship and wants to support Reynolds. Ah, friendship. That calls for a Friday teacup spike. Yeah. And that's all the hot Hollywood tea for today. We've got your old school music news coming up in just a little bit.
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0: 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Max Morning, Shano here with you. Thank you once again for keeping me company this morning. We're coming up on 25 minutes after 7 o'clock, still sitting at 14 degrees. I've cleaned up all that hot Hollywood tea we spilled earlier, and now it's time to take a trip through time with your old school music news. Kicking things off, back in 1979, the Eagles released Heartache Tonight from their album The Long Run. The song originated from a jam session between Glenn Frey and J.D. Souther, who would visit Frey's home in Los Angeles whenever he was in town on tour. Frey and Souther wrote the first verse while listening to Sam Cooke songs. In the heat of jamming, Frey called Bob Seger on the phone and sang him the verse. Seger then blurted out the chorus. Moving ahead to 1981, Gary Numan took off on a round-the-world trip in a single-engine Cessna plane. The attempt ended after he was forced to land in India, where local police arrested him. And in 1993, Meatloaf went number one on the UK album chart for the first of 5 times with Bad Outta Hell 2. And that's your old school music news for September 18th. And if you didn't know, now you know.
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4: Good morning. RCMP have asked the Serious Incident Response Team to review police actions after a shooting yesterday morning in Moncton. Officers responded to a report of shots fired on St. George Street a little after 8 a.m. They found a male youth armed with a firearm in a parking lot at Lutz and Victoria Streets. He shot towards officers. They responded with lethal and non-lethal weapons. After a brief foot pursuit, the youth was arrested and taken to hospital for assessment. He's facing a number of charges. No officers or members of the public were injured. A Moncton man charged with first-degree murder hung up on the judge during a telephone court appearance yesterday. James Wilson Thomas Hannes charged in the death of a man who died after being found seriously injured outside the Bridge to Home Hub shelter on St. George Street August 26th. Hannes told Judge Claude Hashey he needs a psychiatric evaluation and his medication, but the judge refused without his lawyer present. Then the line went silent. Hashey noted Hannah had hung up, according to the Times and transcript. The case will be back before the courts September 24th. The city of Moncton has closed Camelot Estates Park for the next 12 weeks for upgrades. The park at 32 Camelot Drive shut down yesterday will remain closed until the end of November. Work includes trail improvements, new play equipment, site furniture, and a multi-use surface. The city says the park will stay inaccessible to the public for the duration of the work. Park users are asked to respect the closure signage and stay off the construction site for safety reasons. A Halifax man is going to jail for 23 months for sexually assaulting three people at a Moncton water park. Post media reports 27-year-old Brijesh Patel was found guilty of committing the offenses while intoxicated in July of 2024. He was arrested at Magic Mountain just afterwards. A judge convicted Patel of sexually assaulting two women and a girl under 16, along with other offenses. The judge cited the young victim's age and the public setting as aggravating factors. Patel will also serve 15 months probation and must register as a sex offender for 10 years. The Holt government's moving ahead with plans to convert the Beldune Generating Station from coal-fired to wood pellets. The province says the roughly $65 million project will help meet federal coal regulations due to take effect in 2030, while also keeping the generating station operating beyond that date. Once converted, the province says Beldune's expected to become New Brunswick's largest renewable power generator, using sustainably sourced advanced wood pellets as fuel. NB Power has secured the majority of the biomass fuel it'll need to convert the plant, signing agreements with Canadian suppliers right across the country. In sports, the Blue Jays were idle. The Red Sox beat the Rangers 4-3 last night. So, Toronto and Texas are now tied two games behind Cleveland for the final wildcard spot. The Yankees had yesterday off. In the NFL's Thursday night game, Buffalo beat Detroit 41-31. Now you're up to date. I'm Daryl Good.
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6: Showers this morning, but clearing in the afternoon, reaching a high of 20 for the day. A few clouds for tonight, dropping as low as 7 overnight, and mainly sunny for tomorrow with a high of 18. 7:35, we're at 14 degrees.
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1: 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It's 7:39. We're sitting at 14 degrees. A little bit of rain happening out there. 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

0: Crying Over You from Platinum Blonde, 103.9 Max FM. It's 7:51, 14 degrees out there on a wet, kind of dreary Friday morning, but it is going to clear up this afternoon and looking for a nice evening and overnight and a nice day tomorrow. So those are all wins. Don't miss out. It's coming up quicker than you think. I mean, we're already, the 18th of September, that's crazy. But October 23rd, mark it on your calendars, IHW Over the Top Rope Rumble is happening. Yes, it is Rumble season in IHW, the month of October, and the Over the Top Rumble is every man for himself. In the final, man left standing will go on to IHW's 2026 season finale on Friday, November 27th against IHW heavyweight champion Cody Deaner. Doors open at 6:10 p.m. and 6:30 bell time for ringside and MegaPass ticket holders, 7:15 for entrance and 7:30 bell time for general admission ticket holders, and 50-50 at the show. The proceeds are going to be going towards Sleep in Heavenly Peace, a wonderful organization. So yeah, all that information you need can be found on our website, 1039maxfm.com, under events.
1: 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Eddie Rabbit had his suspicions. The Little River Band told of the Lonesome Loser. And Robert Palmer had a bad case of loving you. 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

0: 20 degrees for the day, a few clouds for tonight, dropping to 7 overnight, and mainly sunny for tomorrow with a high of 18. 8:04, we're sitting at 14 degrees.
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0: 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It's Max Mornings with your old pal Shano. Thank you once again for keeping me company on this rainy Friday morning. We're sitting at 12 minutes after 8 o'clock. It's 14 degrees out there, and I'm over on the Facebook page, facebook.com/Moncton's Greatest Hits, because it's question time. It's question time. That's right. Shano's question of the D has been posted. Today's question of the D, I want to know, what song can you just nail on a karaoke night? For me, that answer is absolutely nothing. I refuse to sing a karaoke. I am very self-conscious about singing, if I'm being completely honest. But it's not about me. It's about you. I mean, I can sing Question Time. That's just a joke. But like, for real singing? Mm-mm. Anyway, let me know. Head over to the Facebook page, facebook.com/Moncton's Greatest Hits. What song can you just nail on karaoke night? We're going to read some of your answers here in just a little bit.
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0: 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Max Mornings. Shano here with you. We're talking Shano's Question of the D. 22 minutes after 8 o'clock, we're sitting at 14 degrees. And today's Question of the D, if you missed it earlier, what song can you just nail on a karaoke night? Some of you have some good ones in there, and others are like me and like, nah, not happening at all. Sherry says, We Will Rock You is one that she can sing. Kevin says, Summer of 69. That's a good one. Amanda says, Cruel Summer, but only if I've been drinking and I'm in the back of the car. Yeah, I could get it on that, Amanda. I feel you on that one for sure. Nana says, I wouldn't put anyone through that, which I absolutely love. And Nadia says, I'm more of a bonfire singer. I think I'm pretty good with Hotel California, Bobby McGee, Eye of the Tiger, and other classic rock hits. And Robert says, if I sang, everyone would leave. And I'm right there with you, Robert. What about you? What karaoke song can you just nail? That's not really how the question went. The actual question is, what song can you just nail on karaoke night? Let me know. Facebook.com.
1: 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This week, Casey takes you back to September 20th, 1980. That's when Jackson Browne headed down the boulevard. Stephanie Mills never knew love like this before. Air Supply was all out of love. And Diana Ross was turned upside down. You'll hear those songs, all the top 40 hits, and the long-distance dedications from September 20th, 1980, right here on American Top 40, The 80s.
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3: Good morning. RCMP have asked the Serious Incident Response Team to review police actions after a shooting yesterday morning in Moncton. Officers responded to a report of shots fired on St. George Street a little after 8 a.m. They found a male youth armed with a firearm in a parking lot at Lutz and Victoria Streets. He shot towards officers. They responded with lethal and non-lethal weapons. After a brief foot pursuit, the youth was arrested and taken to hospital for assessment. He's facing a number of charges. No officers or members of the public were injured. A Moncton man charged with first-degree murder hung up on the judge during a telephone court appearance yesterday. James Wilson Thomas Hannes charged in the death of a man who died after being found seriously injured outside the Bridge to Home Hub shelter on St. George Street August 26th. Hanna told Judge Claude Hashey he needs a psychiatric evaluation and his medication, but the judge refused without his lawyer present. Then the line went silent. Hashey noted Hanna had hung up, according to the Times Inn transcript. The case will be back before the courts September 24th. The city of Moncton has closed Camelot Estates Park for the next 12 weeks for upgrades. The park at 32 Camelot Drive shut down yesterday will remain closed until the end of November. Work includes trail improvements, new play equipment, site furniture, and a multi-use surface. The city says the park will stay inaccessible to the public for the duration of the work. Park users are asked to respect the closure signage and stay off the construction site for safety reasons. A Halifax man is going to jail for 23 months for sexually assaulting three people at a Moncton water park. Post media reports 27-year-old Brijesh Patel was found guilty of committing the offenses while intoxicated in July of 2024. He was arrested at Magic Mountain just afterwards. A judge convicted Patel of sexually assaulting two women and a girl under 16, along with other offenses. The judge cited the young victim's age and the public setting as aggravating factors. Patel will also serve 15 months probation and must register as a sex offender for 10 years. The Holt government's moving ahead with plans to convert the Beldune Generating Station from coal-fired to wood pellets. The province says the roughly $65 million project will help meet federal coal regulations due to take effect in 2030, while also keeping the generating station operating beyond that date. Once converted, the province says Beldune's expected to become New Brunswick's largest renewable power generator, using sustainably sourced advanced wood pellets as fuel. NB Power has secured the majority of the biomass fuel it'll need to convert the plant, signing agreements with Canadian suppliers right across the country. In sports, the Blue Jays were idle. The Red Sox beat the Rangers 4-3 last night. So, Toronto and Texas are now tied 2 games behind Cleveland for the final wildcard spot. The Yankees had yesterday off. In the NFL's Thursday night game, Buffalo beat Detroit 41-31. Now you're up to date. I'm Daryl Good.
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5: Showers this morning, clearing in the afternoon, reaching a high of 20 for the day. A few clouds for tonight, dropping to 7 overnight, then mainly sunny for tomorrow with a high of 18. We're still sitting at 14 degrees.
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0: 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Today's web poll question, if you missed it earlier, have you ever purchased a product or service after hearing an advertisement for it on the radio? 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Right now, no is in the lead with 64% of the vote. 36% saying yes. Well, that goes against everything that I've been taught. No, I'm just kidding. But it does kind of go against the fact that nearly 45% of Canadians take some form of action, such as going online, talking about the product, or making a purchase after hearing an advertisement on live radio. 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

Great Big C, When I'm Up, I Can't Get Down, 103.9 Max FM. It's Moncton's Greatest Hits, and this is it for me, your old buddy Shano, done for the week. Thank you so much for hanging out with me. I appreciate you, and I'll never take you for granted. I'm actually going to be heading to Kent around 1 p.m. today, so tune in. I can tell you all kinds of cool stuff that's happening at Kent this weekend. Until tomorrow, however, you keep being you. It's the best person you can be.

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7: A few showers this morning, ending this afternoon, then clearing. Windy high around 20 today. A few clouds tonight, windy low of 7. Mainly sunny tomorrow, still windy, the high 18. Cloudy Sunday and 14.
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9: Mix of sun and cloud with a chance of showers this afternoon. A high today of 20. For tonight, a few clouds, a low of 7 overnight. For Saturday, mainly sunny. High tomorrow of 18. And for Sunday, cloudy and a high of 14.
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7: Mix of sun and cloud with a chance of showers this afternoon. A high today of 20. For tonight, a few clouds, a low of 7 overnight. For Saturday, mainly sunny. High tomorrow of 18. And for Sunday, cloudy and a high of 14.
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4: 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I am here at Kent in Riverview. That's 1200 Findlay Boulevard. And I am here because it is week two of the Kent Birthday Blast. 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
5: Mix of sun and cloud with a chance of showers this afternoon. A high today of 20. For tonight, a few clouds, a low of 7 overnight. For Saturday, mainly sunny. High tomorrow of 18. And for Sunday, cloudy and high of 14.
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My name is Nathan, and good afternoon. We've got the Bare Naked Ladies after Fleetwood Mac.

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0: Greatest hits for the Maritimes, In Excess, Never Tear Us Apart, and Enid by the Bare Naked Ladies. And they were singing O Canada at the Bills home opener yesterday in Buffalo, New York. Yes, they included the Canadian anthem as part of their official ceremony. That's a very kind gesture. And they know as well they have a lot of fans from Canada that come down for Bills home games. On the way next, we have Paul McCartney and Band on the Run.
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5: 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That's 1200 Findlay Boulevard. 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

0: Greatest hits for the Maritimes, Love Is, Alana Miles, and Santana, Rob Thomas, and Smooth. Well, another province has joined on the We're Not Moving the Clocks Anymore. Manitoba will stay in daylight saving time when clocks go back this November. They will not be moving. Alberta will be staying. British Columbia will be staying. Yukon Territory will be staying. And the Northwest Territories will be staying. And Saskatchewan hasn't moved clocks in a long, long time or ever. So, if you count the territories being 12 provinces and territories combined, it's now 6-6. Ontario East, every province east of Ontario, including the province of Ontario, does change the clocks, and Nunavut territory also changes. So 6 provinces and territories don't change, 6 do. And I wonder if that'll be a thing. Ontario's waiting. They're waiting on to see if the state of New York, they want to do what New York does. So we'll have to wait and see, but I'm sure that question will eventually come up. Is it finally time that the Maritimes or Atlantic Canada makes a decision?
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7: Mix of sun and cloud with a chance of showers this afternoon. A high today of 20. For tonight, a few clouds, a low of 7 overnight. For Saturday, mainly sunny. High tomorrow of 18. And for Sunday, cloudy and high of 14.
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3: 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Some are exclusive to Saturday. I'm going to tell you more about them coming up here in just a little bit. But come say hi. 1200 Findlay Boulevard, Kent in Riverview, and the deals are at every Kent in the greater Moncton area.

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0: Greatest hits for the Maritimes, Margaritaville, Jimmy Buffett and Paul Jans go to pieces. I'm Nathan, and here we are. This is it, the final weekend of summer. That's it. Now, on the calendar anyway, it's more or less how you feel, right? Is it, if it still has an autumn feel, maybe it has for the past while already. But this is it. We will officially turn over the new season next week. Tuesday, right? Yeah, I think the 22nd.
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0: Great Big Z, consequence-free, greatest hits for the Maritimes, and Laura Branigan with Self Control. I'm Nathan. Good afternoon. So there's a new thing trending. It's Costco dating. Boy, you can get everything at Costco these days. Now, maybe a partner. Singles are taking part in a new trend, meeting other singles in the aisles during snack samples and while waiting at the food courts. The food court appears often in posts because customers slow down while waiting for their cheap hot dog and drink combo or slice of pizza. Costco loves the idea because people stay in the store longer, so why not? And you know what? With the price of gas these days and the price of everything going out, I mean, I don't see anything wrong with going on a date, Costco.
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8: 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I'm live here until 5 p.m. today, and I hope to see you out.
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10: A few clouds this evening and overnight. The winds gusting up to 50, low of 7 degrees overnight. For Saturday, mainly sunny, high tomorrow of 18. And for Sunday, cloudy and a high of 14.
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0: Brian Adams, Summer 69, Greatest Hits for the Maritimes. I'm Nathan. Well, what do we got going on this weekend? Lots of shows. Yeah, Fleetwood Mac tribute show. Gypsy is at the Capitol Theater tomorrow. Tickets start at $42 there. And then Thunder from Down Under is on Sunday. Tickets at $60 for that, if that tickles your fancy. If not, you have some options at the casino. SOS, the ABBA Experience, that's tomorrow. And at UB40, that should be a fun time. That'll be on Sunday.
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9: 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And if I can just take a minute and say how incredibly wonderful the staff here is. Very friendly, very helpful. They've been going out of the way to make my stay here very, very fun. I'm loving every second of it. I can't say enough good things about the staff here at Kent. And don't forget, too, if you swing by this weekend, you can get 3x the blue points on all Halloween decor. I'm here until 5 p.m. Come by, say hi. It's Kent in Riverview, and it's their second week of their birthday blast. 1200 Findlay Boulevard.
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0: Greatest hits for the Maritimes. It's Alanis Morissette, Hand in My Pocket, Robert Palmer, and CCR down on the corner singing about the jug band Willie and the Poor Boys, who are completely made up, but it was good enough, so that's the name of the album. Off of Willie and the Poor Boys, down in the corner was a number three hit all the way back in 1969. Yeah, some songs just stand the test of time. We'll still be liking that one 10, 20 years from now, I bet.
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10: 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Come down here. I'm here until 5 p.m. It's the second week of the Kent Birthday Blast. I'm here until 5. 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

0: Eagles in one of these nights. Greatest hits for the Maritimes coming up to the weekend. And, hey, you know, maybe you want to go see a movie, Spider-Man. Theaters aren't full anymore. However, Sony's highest grossing movie ever is now Spider-Man Brand New Day. It's the all-time top grossing movie in North America. No movie has made more money in North America than Spider-Man. Star Wars The Force Awakens held the record over the past 10 years, but as of Tuesday, Brand New Day has brought in $936.7 million, and that is domestically. Yep. Worldwide, it's at $2.45 billion, which is third all-time, only to Avatar and Avengers Endgame, and I think it'll pass Avengers. I'm not sure it has enough legs to become the number one after Avatar, but I guess time will tell.
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10: A few clouds this evening and overnight. The winds gusting up to 50, low of 7 degrees overnight. For Saturday, mainly sunny, high tomorrow of 18. And for Sunday, cloudy and a high of 14.
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0: Boys in the bright white sports car, it's Trooper, greatest hits for the Maritimes and Prince. Let's go crazy. Moncton Wildcats, sending them our best. The season opens tonight in Charlottetown. They'll go to Halifax on Saturday. Next weekend will be St. John. That'll be 25th, Friday or Saturday, and the day after, whatever the 26th is, we have our home opener. So we're just, what, about eight days away from the home opener here in Moncton, but the boys get going tonight on the road.
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4: 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That's 1200 Finley Boulevard. 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Like I said, it's all weekend long. 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
3: Good afternoon. A 45-year-old Moncton man is facing several charges following an investigation into alleged child luring. Kodiak RCMP began investigating Timothy Roy in August after receiving information that he was communicating with underage girls for a sexual purpose. Police located Roy at a Mountain Road hotel on September 10th. Following day, he was arrested after leaving the hotel with a female under the age of 16. Roy has since been charged with sexual assault, sexual interference, human trafficking, child luring, and obtaining sexual services from a person under the age of 18. He appeared in Moncton Provincial Court today and was remanded into custody. He's due to make his next court appearance on October 26th. Good afternoon. The province's police watchdog agency is looking for witnesses to a shooting incident involving RCMP in Moncton. Mounties exchanged gunfire with a male youth suspect on St. George Street on Thursday morning. Youth was eventually arrested and nobody was injured. Serious Incident Response Team was called in to investigate. CERT issued a release this morning looking for individuals who may have witnessed the incident between 7:45 a.m. and 8:15 a.m. yesterday within the block of St. George Street, Park Street, Victoria Street, Lutz Street, and Archibald Street. Any witnesses or anyone with video footage is asked to contact CERT. The Kodiak RCMP are advising the public they have a mock training exercise scheduled for tomorrow in Moncton. Members of the RCMP, Ground Search and Rescue, the city's EMO, New Brunswick EMO, and Civil Air Search and Rescue Association, along with Moncton Fire Department and Ambulance NB, will be participating. Exercise will take place in the area of Assumption Boulevard, east of Vaughan Harvey, all the way to Botsford Street and bordering on Wheeler Boulevard, including Connaught Avenue. Drivers are advised that they may want to adjust their travel plans in the area. New Brunswick's Natural Resources Minister says the province will support workers affected by the planned shutdown of the A.V. Nakowick pulp mill. John Herron says he's disappointed and saddened by the company's decision to idle operations this fall. Says the mill's an important part of the forestry industry, the local community, and the provincial economy. Herron says he and other cabinet ministers have met with local government officials in the Nakowick-Millville rural municipality, along with Unifor, which represents the bulk of the roughly 350 mill employees affected. Province says departments, including Opportunities New Brunswick and Post-Secondary Education, Training, and Labor, are currently developing a response plan to support workers. A statement released by the AV Group late Thursday called it a temporary idling starting at the end of October in response to prevailing market conditions and broader macroeconomic factors. The statement did offer reassurance that the decision to shut down the Nakowick mill does not affect operations at the AV Group's other pulp mill in Atholville. There may be a race for the leadership of the New Brunswick Green Party after all. So far, Tantramar MLA Megan Mittens, the only officially confirmed candidate. However, Alison Roy, the spokesperson for the Green Party, says there may be someone else. She just isn't saying who yet. She tells CBC the party officials received two applications by last Saturday's nomination deadline, but they have vetting to do before they can announce them as official candidates. That announcement is expected by September 28th. Green Party members will vote for their new leader to replace David Kuhn on December 5th. Conservative Ontario MP Larry Brock has resigned from the House of Commons, ending 5 years representing the Brantford-Brant South riding. Brock announced last month that he planned to return to the Crown Prosecutor's Office in Ontario. By-election will be called in that riding, along with five other vacant ridings in the coming months. Conservative leader Pierre Poilievre plans a rally in Brantford this weekend. Brock is the sixth MP to leave Poilievre's caucus in the past year. Four of those members defected to the Liberals, while one joined the Senate. And researchers have identified the first new wild cat species in over a century. The spotted South American cat was found living in the cloud forests of Bolivia. The diminutive feline is smaller than the average house cat, measuring about 1.5 feet long and weighing roughly 3 pounds. It had been known by locals by the name Tilcao, and its newly designated scientific name is Leopardus Tilcao. Scientists confirmed it was a distinct and previously unidentified species after conducting DNA analysis of tiger cats from across South America. They estimate that the Tilkeo cat lineage separated from other tiger species about 1.4 million years ago. In sports in the majors, the Blue Jays open a crucial weekend series tonight against Texas. Toronto's currently sitting two games out of the final wildcard spot with just nine games left to play. In the queue, the regular season opens tonight with the Wildcats on the road in Charlottetown to take on the Islanders. And in the CFL, the Alouettes are in Hamilton to play the Ticats. Now you're up to date. I'm Jeff Goodfellow.
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3: A few clouds this evening and overnight. The winds gusting up to 50, a low of 7 degrees overnight. For Saturday, mainly sunny, high tomorrow of 18. And for Sunday, cloudy and a high of 14.
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0: Haywire's Bad Bad Boy wrapping up the All Ladies Feel Good Drive Home. Greatest hits for the Maritimes. Not a lot of activity on this night in showbiz or music history, but Kiss made their first public appearance without their trademark makeup. They were promoting their new album and single, Lick It Up, on this day in 1983. On this day in 1985, the first ever top 10 list on the Late Night with David Letterman. Things that almost rhyme with peas, meaning the vegetable peas. And again, that's it for the All Ladies Feel Good Drive Home. Same time, same place again on Monday, of course. Jim Crochet is next.
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0: Greatest hits for the Maritimes, and Bonnie Raitt, something to talk about. Here's something to talk about. A no good deed goes unpunished. We've all heard the saying. A family was left stranded at LaGuardia Airport. The wife in the family, who is a healthcare professional at the gate, one of the airline agents was suffering a seizure. So she stepped in to help. But the plane had to go, so they closed the gate. Blamed them. The plane took off and they were stuck in the airport for a day, 24 hours, without a flight out of New York. Yeah, so the husband posted his complaint on X, or Twitter, where the airline responded by thanking his wife for helping its employee and apologizing for their family's experience. How about you just do it right the first time and you don't have to worry about backtracking and making it right later?
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8: A few clouds this evening and overnight. The winds gusting up to 50, a low of 7 degrees overnight. For Saturday, mainly sunny, high tomorrow of 18. And for Sunday, cloudy and a high of 14.
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0: Greatest hits for the Maritimes, Tom Cochran, that is Big League. Well, our big leaguers, big enough, junior hockey, of course, they're in action. It's the season opener for the Moncton Wildcats in Charlottetown this weekend. They will play the first three on the road, but again, we get them back here next week, Sunday, so 8 days away from us finally getting our Wildcats back in action at Avenir Center.
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1: Casey Kasem has unlocked the American Top 40 vaults and is replaying original shows from the 70s. This week, Casey takes you back to September 15th, 1979. That's when M was listening to pop music. Eddie Rabbit had his suspicions. The Little River Band told of the Lonesome Loser. And Robert Palmer had a bad case of loving you. You'll hear those songs and all the top 40 hits from September 15th, 1979, right here on American Top 40, the 70s.
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5: A few clouds this evening and overnight. The winds gusting up to 50, low of 7 degrees overnight. For Saturday, mainly sunny, high tomorrow of 18. And for Sunday, cloudy and a high of 14.
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